0: hits. City Лято.
1: Let's get the party started. See you at the bar, you was hardly talking. That's when I knew that your heart was starring. Friends to lovers need a part to star in. Like, wait, babe, let me

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City Wake Up. 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City Wake Up. Let's get the party started. See you at the bar, you was hardly talking. That's when I knew that your heart was starring. Friends to lovers need a part to star in like, wait, babe.

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0: And feeling like P. Diddy.
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0: Grab my glasses, I'm out the door. I'm gonna hit this city.
1: Let's
0: before
1: go.
0: I leave, brush my teeth with a bottle of Jack. Cause when I leave for the night, I ain't coming.

0: Take it to the max.
1: You see the sunshine, you know the summertime. 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
2: 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City Liatto.